and you played me. Oh, baby, all that day you was my man. What you done me wrong? Could have stumbled in your nickel.

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go. 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

0: 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Vous écoutez Mon Manège à moi.
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2: 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Are you gonna all in if you want to answer a couple of questions?